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2: Fox News, I'm Tom Rigotti. The House votes to pass a war powers resolution aimed at stopping President Trump's military action in Iran.
3: On this vote, the yeas are 215 and the nays are 208. The concurrent resolution is adopted.
2: Four Republicans joined with Democrats to pass the resolution, which now heads to the Senate before it can go to the president's desk. Democrats know President Trump launched the conflict without congressional approval. President Trump is signaling progress in talks with Iran, even as the ceasefire shows signs of cracking.
4: Despite Iran launching a barrage of missiles and drones into Kuwait Wednesday, President Trump says the ceasefire is working.
5: We nipped it in the bud very quickly, as we do in the greatest military in the world.
4: The president described the Iranian strikes as a response to what U.S. military officials described as defensive strikes by the U.S. earlier this week.
2: That's Fox's Jared Halperin. 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
5: I'm First Alert meteorologist Zachary Tolman. Now, as we move throughout the day, you can quickly shed that layer as temperatures are going to climb into the mid-70s and potentially the upper 70s in some locations under sunny skies. We will have a northerly breeze at around 3 to 6 miles per hour, keeping us company today. But overnight tonight, temperatures are going to drop back down into the lower 50s across most of our locations under clear skies. So it's really just a great night to sleep with the windows open. It's free air conditioning. After all, we are in nature's air-conditioned city. From the WVVA First Alert Weather Center, I'm meteorologist Zachary Tolman. Today's hottest variety, Star
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4: Fox News, I'm Tom Graham. President Trump signaling progress on a peace deal with Iran. Despite the two sides exchanging fresh strikes and endangering a fragile ceasefire.
5: In theory, they're pretty close to signing a paper.
4: And on Capitol Hill, the House voted to approve, meantime, a war powers resolution to halt U.S. military action against Iran. Measure would likely face a veto if it does make it to President Trump's desk. Homeland Security Secretary Mark Wayne Mullen before a House panel today. Democrats have been demanding an ICE facility in Newark, New Jersey be shut down.
6: Rather than addressing these problems and forcing the contractor that runs the facility to do its job, DHS responded by attacking protesters and defending inhumane conditions.
4: Congressman Benny Thompson, Mississippi, Secretary Mullen blaming Democrats for inciting violent protest in New Jersey. 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
5: I'm First Alert meteorologist Zachary Tolman. Now, as we move throughout the day, you can quickly shed that layer as temperatures are going to climb into the mid-70s and potentially the upper 70s in some locations under sunny skies. We will have a northerly breeze at around 3 to 6 miles per hour, keeping us company today. But overnight tonight, temperatures are going to drop back down into the lower 50s across most of our locations under clear skies. So it's really just a great night to sleep with the windows open. It's free air conditioning. After all, we are in nature's air-conditioned city.

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8: Fox News, I'm Tom Rigotti. Four House Republicans have joined Democrats in passing the War Powers Act, sending it to the Senate amid the conflict with Iran. This is President Trump insists talks with the regime are ongoing. Fox's Griff Jenkins reports.
9: Despite Iranian reports that peace talks have ceased, President Trump says Tehran has not left the negotiating table and a deal could soon come. The president also says Iran has agreed to one of his red lines.
8: Trump has insisted Iran must never have a nuclear weapon. NASA is giving up on a spacecraft after losing touch with the vessel as it orbited the red planet.
10: After 6 months of radio silence, NASA is declaring its Mars Maven officially dead. The spacecraft was launched in 2013 to study the red planet's atmosphere from orbit, but in December, Maven mysteriously fell silent as it moved behind Mars.
8: That's Fox's Tom Graham. 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
1: Our First Alert meteorologist, Zachary Tolman. Now, as we move throughout the day, you can quickly shed that layer as temperatures are going to climb into the mid-70s and potentially the upper 70s in some locations under sunny skies. We will have a northerly breeze at around 3 to 6 miles per hour, keeping us company today. But overnight tonight, temperatures are going to drop back down into the lower 50s across most of our locations under clear skies. So it's really just a great night to sleep with the windows open. It's free air conditioning. After all, we are in nature's air-conditioned city. From the WVVA First Alert Weather Center, I'm meteorologist Zachary.

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0: Fox News, I'm Ted Lindner. President Trump signaling progress in talks with Iran, even as a ceasefire shows signs of cracking.
1: Despite Iran launching a barrage of missiles and drones into Kuwait Wednesday, President Trump says the ceasefire is working.
2: We nipped it in the bud very quickly, as we do in the greatest military in the world.
1: The president described the Iranian strikes as a response to what U.S. military officials described as defensive strikes by the U.S. earlier this week.
0: Fox's Jared Halpern and OpenAI CEO Sam Altman meeting with lawmakers and other officials in D.C. today. Altman discussed concerns over AI's toll on the environment, saying that there shouldn't be concern over AI's use of water.
3: I think the water thing is generally fake news. We're all using closed-loop coin systems at this point. I know people love to talk about it, but a stat I heard recently is that, like, tens of thousands of ChatGPT queries use less water than making one almond in California.
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1: Our First Alert meteorologist, Zachary Tolman. Now, as we move throughout the day, you can quickly shed that layer as temperatures are going to climb into the mid-70s and potentially the upper 70s in some locations under sunny skies. We will have a northerly breeze at around 3 to 6 miles per hour, keeping us company today. But overnight tonight, temperatures are going to drop back down into the lower 50s across most of our locations under clear skies. So it's really just a great night to sleep with the windows open. It's free air conditioning. After all, we are in nature's air-conditioned city. From the WVVA First Alert Weather Center, I'm meteorologist Zachary Tolman. Today's

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2: Fox News, I'm Sue Guzman. President Trump with a rare defeat in the House of Representatives Wednesday after several Republicans joined Democrats to curb his military action in Iran.
3: On this vote, the yeas are 215 and the nays are 208. The concurrent resolution is adopted.
2: The four Republicans joined with Democrats to pass the War Powers Resolution, arguing that the president launched the conflict without congressional approval, now heads to the Senate. The president says peace talks with Iran are progressing.
4: Despite Iran launching a barrage of missiles and drones into Kuwait Wednesday, President Trump says the ceasefire is working.
5: We nipped it in the bud very quickly, as we do with the greatest military in the world.
4: The president described the Iranian strikes as a response to what U.S. military officials described as defensive strikes by the U.S. earlier this week.
2: Fox's Jared Halpern. 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
3: News. I'm Ted Lindner. President Trump announcing tonight he'll nominate Todd Blanche to serve as Attorney General, tapping his former personal lawyer for the post.
4: I'm instructing Dan and everybody else that's involved in that very complicated process, which is going to go, I think, very quickly, that we are going to make him permanent Attorney General.
3: Blanche has been serving as acting Attorney General. President Trump still signaling progress in talks with Iran.
5: Despite Iran launching a barrage of missiles and drones into Kuwait Wednesday, President Trump says the ceasefire is working.
6: We nipped it in the bud very quickly, as we do with the greatest military in the world.
5: The president described the Iranian strikes as a response to what U.S. military officials described as defensive strikes by the U.S. earlier this week.
3: Fox's Jared Halpern and the U.S. Southern Command confirming it launched a kinetic strike against a vessel in the Eastern Pacific on Wednesday. Two males aboard that vessel were killed. 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
3: Fox News, I'm Sue Gussman. President Trump announcing at a White House dinner Wednesday that he will nominate Todd Blanche as Attorney General.
4: I'm instructing Dan and everybody else that's involved in that very complicated process, which is going to go, I think, very quickly, that we are going to make him permanent Attorney General.
3: And Blanche has been serving as acting attorney general after the White House fired former AG Pam Bondi in April. Nomination would have to be confirmed by the Senate. House of Representatives issuing a rare rebuke to President Trump Wednesday over his handling of the conflict in Iran.
5: On this vote, the yeas are 215 and the nays are 208. The concurrent resolution is adopted.
3: Four Republicans joined with Democrats to pass the War Powers Resolution to halt military action in Iran. 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
2: Fox News, I'm Ted Lindner. President Trump still signaling progress in talks with Iran.
3: Despite Iran launching a barrage of missiles and drones into Kuwait Wednesday, President Trump says the ceasefire is working.
4: We nipped it in the bud very quickly, as we do with the greatest military in the world.
3: The president described the Iranian strikes as a response to what U.S. military officials described as defensive strikes by the U.S. earlier this week.
2: Fox's Jared Halpern. President Trump announcing that he'll nominate Todd Blanche to serve as Attorney General. Tapping his former personal lawyer for the Post, speaking on Wednesday night.
4: I'm instructing Dan and everybody else that's involved in that very complicated process, which is going to go, I think, very quickly, that we are going to make him permanent Attorney General.
2: Blanche has been serving as acting Attorney General. And the New York Knicks take game one of the NBA Finals in San Antonio, knocking off the Spurs 105-95. Game two is Friday night. 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

0: They've walked the halls, chased their dreams, and now they're ready to take on the world. 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
2: Fox News, I'm Sue Guzman. Four House Republicans have joined Democrats in passing the War Powers Act, sending it to the Senate amid the conflict with Iran. This is President Trump insists that talks with the regime are ongoing. Fox's Griff Jenkins telling
3: us. Despite Iranian reports that peace talks have ceased, President Trump says Tehran has not left the negotiating table, and a deal could soon come. The president also says Iran has agreed to one of his red lines.
2: NASA's giving up on a spacecraft after losing touch with the vessel as it orbited the red planet.
4: After 6 months of radio silence, NASA is declaring its Mars Maven officially dead. The spacecraft was launched in 2013 to study the red planet's atmosphere from orbit, but in December, Maven mysteriously fell silent as it moved behind Mars.
2: That's Fox's Tom Graham reporting. 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
2: Fox News, I'm Ted Lindner. President Trump still signaling progress in talks with Iran.
3: Despite Iran launching a barrage of missiles and drones into Kuwait Wednesday, President Trump says the ceasefire is working.
4: We nipped it in the bud very quickly, as we do with the greatest military in the world.
3: The president described the Iranian strikes as a response to what U.S. military officials described as defensive strikes by the U.S. earlier this week.
2: Fox's Jared Halpern and four House Republicans have joined Democrats in passing the War Powers Act, sending it to the Senate. This is President Trump insists talks with the regime are ongoing.
5: Despite Iranian reports that peace talks have ceased, President Trump says Tehran has not left the negotiating table and a deal could soon come. The president also says Iran has agreed to one of his red lines.
2: Fox's Griff Jenkins and the New York Knicks take game one of the NBA Finals in San Antonio, knocking off the Spurs 105-95. 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

Ramey Ford in Princeton would like to proudly congratulate the class of 2026. 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
1: Fox News, I'm Sue Gussman. The House of Representatives issuing a rare rebuke of President Trump Wednesday over his handling of the conflict in Iran.
2: On this vote, the yeas are 215 and the nays are 208. The concurrent resolution is adopted.
1: Four Republicans joining with Democrats to pass the War Powers Resolution to try to halt military action in Iran. The president is insisting that the U.S. is nearing a deal to end the conflict, and he said,
3: in theory, they're pretty close to signing a paper. We've actually gotten along with them very well. And you know what you saw for the last few nights? It takes two to tango. You understand that we hit them very hard on something else unrelated.
1: The president has said that any agreement must include Iran relinquishing its nuclear stockpile. 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
5: Fox News, I'm CJ Papa. President Trump describes the effort to strike a peace deal with Iran, preferring diplomacy.
6: If we can get something down in writing which will accomplish the same thing without killing everybody, I'd like to do that. Most of my people, I think, would like to do that.
5: And to that end,
7: per a new Wall Street Journal article, U.S. officials say the president is not considering resuming an all-out war with the regime unless American troops are killed. The reluctance reportedly signaling the president may be willing to tolerate flare-ups for weeks in order to avoid a bigger conflict in the region as he tries to secure a deal.
5: Fox's Madeline Rivera, officials in California sifting through ballots in the primary for governor, nonpartisan election for L.A. mayor. President Trump earlier on Truth Social panning the process, posting Democrats are trying to steal both races from two great Republican candidates. 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

0: song lyric, you win Crazy Bread from Little Caesars. So in the lyrics of the song, Elizabeth Taylor by Taylor Swift, she says, Elizabeth Taylor, do you think it's blank? Fill in the blank. Elizabeth Taylor, do you think it's blank? What's the lyric? If you've got it, call right now to win. Call 304-431-STAR. The news now from WVVA is presented by WVU Medicine, Princeton Community Hospital, and we'll get to the news after this.
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0: 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Joshua Bolden joins me. Good morning, Josh.
2: Hey there, good morning to you. Let's get a look at your Thursday headlines. The city of Bluefield, West Virginia is just days away from the annual two-day event to recognize American history and celebrate culture and community. 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
3: Time is running out in Virginia. 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So come by and say hello and take advantage of the time we have left before the June 30th cutoff. Don't wait. The clock is ticking. 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
4: Fox News, I'm Gianna Gelosi. President Trump signaling that a deal with Iran could be right around the corner, but not everybody is willing to wait as 4 House Republicans joined all Democrats voting to limit the president's Iran war powers.
5: The House of Representatives voted 215 to 208 to pass the War Powers Act resolution that symbolically aims to restrict President Trump from taking additional military action against Iran.
4: As Fox's Trey Yings, votes are still being counted in California in the races for governor and mayor of Los Angeles in the governor's race.
6: The latest numbers from the Associated Press show Hilton with about 28% of the vote. Democrat Javier Becerra is in second place at nearly 26%. And fellow Democrat Tom Steyer is in third place with roughly 20%.
4: Fox's Madeline Rivera, America's listening to Fox News.
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That is Harry Styles and American Girls on Star 95. It is 8:02. Happy Thursday. Sunshine and 80 today. Going to be warmer. 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Here's Sienna Spiro, Die on This Hill on Star. Go!

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High near 80. 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
1: That is Runway by Lady Gaga on Star 95. It is 8:25, a hot one today, high near 80 degrees. Going to be dry. Good morning, it's Micah. I've got Rose is on the phone. Rose joins me. She plays the role of Ginger in the band Gilligan Yacht Rock. Gilligan Yacht Rock tours all over the East Coast. Mostly beach destinations, but other places also. And we've got Gilligan Yacht Rock coming in concert for a free show Sunday, June 14th at Copeland Square on Mercer Street in Princeton. That day is going to be Bob Denver Day and a tribute to our favorite little buddy, Gilligan. Rose, thanks for joining me this morning. We can't wait to see you. And I know you're aware of our special connection to Bob Denver and to Gilligan here in Princeton, West Virginia.
2: Yes, I'm very well aware.
1: So we can't wait to see you at Bob Denver Day. Tell us a little bit about Gilligan Yacht Rock. We were just watching some videos. It looks like you got 100 people on stage with you. I see a brass section, and you guys are just jamming. So tell us about Gilligan Yacht Rock.
2: Well, we are actually a 9-piece band. We have 4 front singers, percussionists, the guitar, bass, our drummer, and we do all of those great songs from, I guess you could say, the mid-70s to early 80s that you really love, but you haven't heard them in ages unless you have, like, XM radio or something, but you'll know every word to every song. They're all top hits, like Steal Away, Still the One from Orleans. Mm. We do Peg from Steely Dan. We do Africa from Toto and Rosanna. And we even throw in songs you haven't heard, like Brother Louie from this band called Stories. And you would probably know it. You probably don't know it to hear it verbally, but you would know it, I'm sure, if you're a certain age.
1: That sounds like you've got all the classics there. What song gets the biggest reaction every night?
2: We usually get, there's about 3 songs. One is Rock the Boat from Boots Corporation. The other one is You Make Me Feel Like Dancing from Leo Sayer.
1: Oh, yeah.
2: And Africa from Toto, because we have the full percussion. Everybody grabs a percussion instrument and everybody sings. And it's a huge song. Everybody loves it.
1: So good. Well, it's going to be a perfect night. This is an outdoor concert at Copeland Square on Mercer Street in Princeton. What's your favorite type of crowd to play before? Do you like playing at festivals or clubs or bars or outdoor summer nights? What do you guys like?
2: We like playing by tiki bars and marinas.
1: Oh, yeah.
2: We have quite a few of those because we're near the New Jersey Shore and Maryland Shore. We work all up and down the coast. And we love those. And anybody that's really into what we do, obviously, and into the theme of the Gilligan's Island that we have, it makes it so much fun. People dress up. They come out as the characters. We don't even ask them. They just do. So it's great.
1: Well, we'll be dressing up. We've got an ongoing conversation here at the radio station on who is going to be who. I'm going to be the captain.
2: All right, then. Good.
1: We're talking to Rose. She plays the role of Ginger at Gilligan's Yacht Rock. It's a band. Gilligan Yacht Rock is coming for Bob Denver Day, June 14th at Copeland Square on Mercer Street in Princeton. Rose, a lot of these songs are 30, 40, 50 years old, but we still love them. They're still connecting with audiences. Why do we love Yacht Rock so much?
2: I mean, my opinion is the era that these songs came out. We didn't have the internet and, Netflix. And everybody wanted to see live things. So they really bring back nostalgia when they heard them first. It's generational, I find. But those people, like people my age, and I'm like the same age. But, my kids, I have teenagers, and they know these songs through me. So the younger generations are getting turned on to it. But I think it's really bringing back nostalgia of a better time for most people in their life when they were younger and more free and loved the live music and festivals, and it just brings back things to people.
1: Well, we can't wait to see you. This is going to be a free show in celebration of Bob Denver. How perfect is it to celebrate our own little buddy with Gilligan Yacht Rock Review in concert coming up on Sunday, June 14th. And there'll be a little sneak preview. We can go over and check out the brand new Bob Denver Museum that's coming soon to the Renaissance Theater. Rose, thanks for your time this morning, and we can't wait for Gilligan Yacht Rock.

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It is 8:55. The weather today, warmer. Downright hot, if you ask me. We'll have a high near 80. We're all set for the 4th of July. 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There'll be food trucks and games and even a hot dog eating contest. 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It's free. 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
4: News. I'm CJ Papa. President Trump hammers the four Republicans who sided with Democrats in the House vote to curb his war powers with Iran, calling the group bad. Meanwhile, a timeline in place seems to be emerging.
5: If it happens, it could happen like over the weekend.
4: Is talking about peace.
6: Despite Iranian reports that peace talks have ceased, the president says talks are actually going pretty well and that a deal may soon be at hand. The president also saying Iran has agreed to let the U.S. go in and get that so-called nuclear dust, the near bomb-grade enriched uranium, if a deal is signed.
4: That's Fox's Greg Jenkins at the White House. He's the acting attorney general. But President Trump last night in the Rose Garden told the crowd he wants to elevate Todd Blanche to the top of the Justice Department. That would require Senate confirmation. And still no winners in the California primary vote for governor, as well as the race for Los Angeles mayor. America's listening to Fox News.
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the Stronger, Kelly Clarkson on Star 95. Mostly music in the morning. It's 9:22. A hot one today, high near 80. Tomorrow morning, got another Free Gas Friday winning wake-up call. 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
3: News. I'm Therese Crowley. President Trump on a peace deal with Iran says it might not happen, or it could happen over the weekend. But four Republicans joined all Democrats voting to halt military action on Iran.
4: On this vote, the yeas are 215 and the nays are 208.
3: That war powers vote will meet President Trump's veto pen. California is still counting. Republicans Steve Hilton and Spencer Pratt still holding on to their places toward a November runoff for governor and L.A. mayor. Water will flow to the Lincoln Memorial Reflecting Pool. Renovations complete by the builder-in-chief.
5: Great concept that never worked because it always leaked. They used stone originally, and the stone leaks because it's got a lot of crevices. And we have a very special material that we use.
3: Painted flag blue, the president says the pool works wonderfully for the first time since it was built in 1922. America is listening to Fox News.
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0: Olivia Dean, It's So Easy on Star 95, today's hottest variety. Cole Chevy Mountain Fest is in town. The carnival will be at Bluefield City Park through Sunday. Don't miss it. We'll wrap it all up Sunday evening with a concert. 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
2: Now, as we progress throughout the day, temperatures are going to rebound pretty nicely into the upper 70s and low 80s across the area. So just really perfect day today on deck. Sunny skies and comfy highs is the name of the game today. Winds will be light and variable. Now, as we move into tonight, temperatures are going to drop down into the upper 50s.

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1: Time is running out in Virginia. 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So come by and say hello and take advantage of the time we have left before the June 30th cutoff. Don't wait. 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
5: Fox News, I'm Therese Crowley. President Trump on a peace deal with Iran says it might not happen, or it could happen over the weekend. But four Republicans joined all Democrats voting to halt military action on Iran.
6: On this vote, the yeas are 215 and the nays are 208.
5: That war powers vote will meet President Trump's veto pen. California is still counting. Republicans Steve Hilton and Spencer Pratt still holding on to their places toward a November runoff for governor and L.A. mayor. Water will flow to the Lincoln Memorial reflecting pool. Renovations complete by the builder-in-chief.
7: Great concept that never worked because it always leaked. They used stone originally, and the stone leaks because it's got a lot of crevices. And we have a very special material that we use.
5: Painted flag blue, the president's says the pool works wonderfully for the first time since it was built in 1922. 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
1: That is Stateside by Pink Pantheress on Star 95, playing today's hottest variety. 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Our band this year is called Slippery When Wet, the world's number one Bon Jovi tribute band, outdoors at the Chuck Mathena Center on the 4th of July.

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0: Sienna Spiro and Die on This Hill from Star 95. It's Micah. We'll get a look at the stock report brought to you by Travis Pace at Aluity. Travis has Medicaid and Medicare figured out. That's big news because it's complicated. If you've got questions about your Medicaid or Medicare, go see Travis Pace. He's at Aluity in the Kroger Shopping Center in Princeton. At this hour, the S&P 500 is down, the Dow is up, and the NASDAQ is down.
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3: Time is running out in Virginia. Big changes take effect after June 30th, and this is your last chance to check out all the items that will no longer be available after that date. Trader Jerry's is fully stocked with magazines and a wide selection of firearms and accessories. And now is the time to look over what they have before the deadline hits. Star 95 will be on site this Friday from noon to 2 at Trader Jerry's, helping to spread the word. So come by and say hello and take advantage of the time we have left before the June 30th cutoff. Don't wait. The clock is ticking. We'll see you Friday at Trader Jerry's with Star 95.
4: Now, as we progress throughout the day, temperatures are going to rebound pretty nicely into the upper 70s and low 80s across the area. So just really perfect day today on deck. Sunny skies and comfy highs is the name of the game today. Winds will be light and variable. Now, as we move into tonight, temperatures are going to drop down into the upper 50s with mostly clear skies. From the WVVA First Alert Weather Center, I'm meteorologist.

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5: Fox News, I'm Therese Crowley. President Trump says a peace deal with Iran could happen over the weekend or it might not happen.
6: The president spoke in the Oval Office yesterday saying that the United States is very close to making a powerful deal. He added that the Obama deal was a disgrace.
7: If we can get something down in writing which will accomplish the same thing without killing everybody, I'd like to do that. Most of my people, I think, would like to do that.
5: And he called a House vote to halt military action on Iran meaningless and unpatriotic with a veto on the way. Trump term one. National Security Advisor John Bolton agrees to plead guilty to one of 18 counts of retaining classified information in a deal to avoid prison time. Today's jobless stats grew more than expected. AI was the leading cause of job cuts for the third straight month, yet the Dow soared over 800 points for a new intraday high over 51,500. 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

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We'll be waving our American flags 4th of July. 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Our band this year is a Bon Jovi cover band. They're called Slippery When Wet. 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Then big fireworks once it gets dark. 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
3: Now, as we progress throughout the day, temperatures are going to rebound pretty nicely into the upper 70s and low 80s across the area. So just really perfect day today on deck. Sunny skies and comfy highs is the name of the game today. Winds will be light and variable. Now, as we move into tonight, temperatures are going to drop down into the upper 50s with mostly clear skies.

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5: Fox News, I'm Gianna Gelosi. The Trump administration announced today it was charging 14 people in Ohio of committing more than $50 million of fraud as part of a wider crackdown against fraud across the country.
6: With our state and local partners, the Department of Justice will be working day and night to identify you, arrest you, and imprison you.
5: That's Acting Attorney General Todd Blanche, who President Trump says could soon be in the AG role permanently. Hezbollah rejects the ceasefire signed by Israel and Lebanon.
7: This agreement was dependent on the Iran-backed militants of Hezbollah ending their hostile actions against Israel. The group's leader says agreeing to the demand that they leave southern Lebanon would mean surrender, defeat, and achieving the enemy's goals.
5: And that is Fox's Jonathan Savage reporting. 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
5: Now, as we progress throughout the day, temperatures are going to rebound pretty nicely into the upper 70s and low 80s across the area. So just really perfect day today on deck. Sunny skies and comfy highs is the name of the game today. Winds will be light and variable. Now, as we move into tonight, temperatures are going to drop down into the upper 50s with mostly clear skies.

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5: Fox News, I'm Therese Crowley. Blame the cartels for your beef prices. About to take another hit. The first case of the flesh-eating Mexican screwworm this side of the border is found in a calf in La Praia, Texas. Last time it hit the U.S. in the 60s, it devastated the cattle industry.
6: With open borders and the proliferation of the Mexican cartels and their illicit cattle trafficking, the New World screwworm began to make its way north, hitting Mexico in 2023 and 2024.
5: Ag Secretary Brooke Rollins, the Texas Ag Commissioner, says the USDA moved too slowly, urging President Trump to take direct control and avert a full-blown disaster. The president says a peace deal with Iran could happen over the weekend, or it might not happen. Oil and gas prices both fall, gas down to $4.24 a gallon, and the Dow briefly soared over 900 points. 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

25, today's hottest variety. Hey, I'm Crystal Blue. Keep it locked this hour for music from Chapel Roan, Post Malone, and Benson Boone. Now Pink Panther, some stateside, part of 30 minutes commercial free.

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0: Live. What you got going on next weekend? I suggest you come on out to see Gilligan Yacht Rock. It's a big concert coming to Copeland Square in Princeton on Sunday afternoon, June 14th. We'll set sail on a three-hour tour of Yacht Rock hits from 4 to 7 p.m. It's free, so just bring your own lawn chair. Food and drinks will be available over at Engine No. 9 Brewing, and you can tour the new Bob Denver Museum located in the Renaissance Theater. Of course, Bob played Gilligan on Gilligan's Island. Loved that show growing up. And his wife of 30 years, Dreema Denver, will be on hand to talk about her life with Bob and autograph her books. How fun is that? That's next Sunday from 4 to 7 p.m. Keep it here. A forecast check and Sabrina Carpenter next on Star 95.
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2: Now, as we progress throughout the day, temperatures are going to rebound pretty nicely into the upper 70s and low 80s across the area. So just really perfect day today on deck. Sunny skies and comfy highs is the name of the game today. Winds will be light and variable. Now, as we move into tonight, temperatures are going to drop down into the upper 50s with mostly clear skies.

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5: Fox News, I'm John Zossier. The Trump administration trying to crack down on public sector fraud in Ohio. Centers for Medicare and Medicaid Services Administrator Dr. Mehmet Oz announcing the state's taking action to prevent any further health care fraud.
6: They are suspending 49 home health care providers who have been identified as high risk to the Medicaid program. These people have billed millions of dollars to take advantage of our most vulnerable.
5: New York City and state leaders getting ready for the World Cup soccer tournament. The Big Apple's anticipating an influx of travelers from all over the world. Mayor Zoran Mamdani urging commuters to avoid driving into Manhattan, instead use public transit.
7: I do want to encourage New Yorkers traveling into Midtown to park their cars at home, take a bike, ride the subway, or walk. Public transit will be running and able to get you where you need to go.
5: The first World Cup match hosted in the New York City area will be between Brazil and Morocco on June 13th. 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
2: Now, as we progress throughout the day, temperatures are going to rebound pretty nicely into the upper 70s and low 80s across the area. So just really perfect day today on deck. Sunny skies and comfy highs is the name of the game today. Winds will be light and variable. Now, as we move into tonight, temperatures are going to drop down into the upper 50s with mostly clear skies.

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2: Time is running out in Virginia. 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So come by and say hello and take advantage of the time we have left before the June 30th cutoff. Don't wait. The clock is ticking. 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
4: Fox News, I'm Tom Graham. The Trump administration announcing a so-called most wanted fraudsters list in their push to crack down on criminals stealing taxpayer dollars from government programs.
5: This list unveiled in Columbus, Ohio, features alleged fraudsters accused of wire fraud, mail fraud, mortgage fraud, healthcare fraud, and money laundering, just to name a few, to the tune of tens of millions of dollars, according to authorities.
4: Fox's David Spahn. California is still counting ballots after the state's primary earlier this week and still too close to call in the governor's race, as two of the three top candidates hope to move forward to the general election.
6: 56% of the vote is counted. Republican Steve Hilton remains on top with 1.42 million votes. Democrat Javier Becerra in second with 1.3 million votes. Democrat Tom Steyer in third.
4: That's Fox's Matt Finn in Los Angeles. 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
3: Now, as we progress throughout the day, temperatures are going to rebound pretty nicely into the upper 70s and low 80s across the area. So just really perfect day today on deck. Sunny skies and comfy highs is the name of the game today. Winds will be light and variable. Now, as we move into tonight, temperatures are going to drop down into the upper 50s with mostly clear skies.

0: out at a Princeton 4th, outdoors at the Chuck Mathena Center on Independence Day. There's going to be food trucks, games, a hot dog eating contest, and the music of Slippery When Wet, the world's number one Bon Jovi tribute band. 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
1: Everybody at Larry Dye Heating and Cooling wishes happy graduation to all area graduates, including Ian Ray from Lebanon High School and Addison Sullivan of Richlands High School. The world is yours to explore. Go make it amazing. Time is running out in Virginia. Big changes take effect after June 30th, and this is your last chance to check out all the items that will no longer be available after that date. Trader Jerry's is fully stocked with magazines and a wide selection of firearms and accessories. And now is the time to look over what they have before the deadline hits. Star 95 will be on site this Friday from noon to 2 at Trader Jerry's, helping to spread the word. So come by and say hello and take advantage of the time we have left before the June 30th cutoff. Don't wait. The clock is ticking. We'll see you Friday at Trader Jerry's with Star 95.
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2: Fox News, I'm John Saucier. President Trump working in the Oval Office this afternoon on energy initiatives. From the White House, he detailed efforts from his administration to promote coal.
3: We will protect 14 coal plants and 42 coal mines. It's a tremendous number. And build two new coal plants and one massive new export terminal because we're exporting coal.
2: The president announced a $700 million rollout using the Defense Production Act to distribute federal grants to coal-fired power plants and to support domestic energy infrastructure around the country. The Trump administration also trying to crack down on public sector fraud in Ohio. Centers for Medicare and Medicaid Services Administrator Dr. Mehmet Oz announces the state's taking action to prevent any further health care fraud.
4: They are suspending 49 home health care providers who have been identified as high risk to the Medicaid program.
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I've got Doja Cat, Dua Lipa, Kalani on the way too. 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

0: 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Friday night gates open at 5 p.m., and the track goes hot at 6. So get off your butt, and don't miss the biggest weekends of racing this season. Elk Creek Dragway, where the horsepower lives and legends are made.
1: Now, as we progress throughout the day, temperatures are going to rebound pretty nicely into the upper 70s and low 80s across the area. So just really perfect day today on deck. Sunny skies and comfy highs is the name of the game today. Winds will be light and variable. Now, as we move into tonight, temperatures are going to drop down into the upper 50s with mostly clear skies. From the WVVA First Alert Weather Center, I'm meteorologist

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0: 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Hey, I'm Crystal Blue, and I am all done. I hope you have a great night. And if you're headed out to Cool Chevy Mountain Fest, say hi to Rocket the Robot for me. He's appearing at 8 and 9:30 tonight. Kick off your Finally Friday with Micah in the morning. He'll have your local news, your birthday shout-outs, your chance to win with Lyrical Pursuit, and a chance to win 50 bucks in gas on a free gas Friday. Keep it here at Fox News Updates coming up, and we're going 30 minutes commercial-free next.
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3: Fox News, I'm Tom Graham. President Trump aims to revive coal power plants across the country, announcing his administration will spend $700 million in several states.
4: We're officially invoking the Defense Production Act to save 13 coal plants in West Virginia, Kentucky, North Carolina, Indiana, Tennessee, Arizona, Arkansas, Oklahoma, North Dakota, and Wisconsin.
3: Environmentalists pushing back, arguing coal contributes to pollution and climate change. Ukrainian leader Volodymyr Zelensky posting an open letter online today with a message to Russia's Vladimir Putin.
5: A long, detailed letter blames Putin personally for the war, but also offers a path forward through direct talks between the two leaders. Zelensky called for a ceasefire, a prisoner exchange, and a negotiated end to the war.
3: Fox's Carmen Roberts. 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
5: Now, as we progress throughout the day, temperatures are going to rebound pretty nicely into the upper 70s and low 80s across the area. So just really perfect day today on deck. Sunny skies and comfy highs is the name of the game today. Winds will be light and variable. Now, as we move into tonight, temperatures are going to drop down into the upper 50s with mostly clear skies.

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4: Fox News, I'm John Saucier. Earlier today at the Oval Office, President Trump spoke to reporters about the negotiations between Russia and Ukraine in his efforts to broker a peace deal.
5: They're going to make compromises. I suggested those compromises. And, you know, we've had a lot to do with it. We'd love to see their two very good people. They're two very, incredible countries, beautiful countries. They've got to stop.
4: His comments come a day after House Democrats passed a package providing military aid for Ukraine and imposing more sanctions on Russia. Athletic footwear company Nike getting ready for the World Cup soccer tournament. Nike CEO Elliott Hill on with Fox Business at company headquarters in Beaverton, Oregon, where he was asked if soccer might replace basketball as the biggest worldwide growth driver for the company over the next 5 years.
6: It already is one of our biggest opportunities. There's no question the game of football or soccer worldwide it's a great opportunity for us, and we're going to continue to invest in the game.
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4: Now, as we progress throughout the day, temperatures are going to rebound pretty nicely into the upper 70s and low 80s across the area. So just really perfect day today on deck. Sunny skies and comfy highs is the name of the game today. Winds will be light and variable. Now, as we move into tonight, temperatures are going to drop down into the upper 50s with mostly clear skies. From the WVVA First Alert Weather Center, I'm meteorologist Zach.

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5: Fox News, I'm Tom Regani. While speaking from the Oval Office today, President Trump commented on the conflict in the Middle East, expressing confidence that the U.S. will come out on top.
6: We're going to win one way or the other. We're going to win on paper. Or we're going to win military.
5: These comments follow a rare loss for President Trump in the House after four Republicans crossed party lines, joining Democrats in the War Powers Act to limit military action in Iran. The Trump administration is expanding its probe into medical schools and their admissions practices. Fox's Carmen Roberts reports it's
7: over allegations of using race in admissions decisions. Officials say the schools, all receiving millions in federal funding, are under review for possible violations of a Supreme Court ruling that bans race-conscious admissions at colleges and universities.
5: The Justice Department isn't naming the schools. America's listening to Fox News.
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